Feuilleton. 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

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I am tired.

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1: Oh, it's beautiful. But wait a minute, isn't this?
0: Yeah, yes it is.
1: But I thought the old lady dropped it into the ocean in the air.
0: Well, baby, I went down and got it for you.

0: Radio Thorn.
1: It's not time to make a change. Just relax, take it easy. You're still young, that's your fault. There's so much you have to know.